0: This is Aotearoa News.
1: Ko inei, ko ngā rangona kōrero o te wā.
2: In this update, Israel standing firm on blocking Iran having nuclear weapons. US-Iran talks have stalled with Iranian negotiators walking out after Donald Trump threatened publicly to resume strikes. Iran's objecting to Israel's continued action in Lebanon and says the Strait of Hormuz is closed, which the US is denying. Vice President J.D. Vance is claiming great progress has been made. Israel's Benjamin Netanyahu says, translated by CNN, whatever the talk's outcome, he won't move on one thing.
3: I will not allow Iran to acquire nuclear weapons. As long as I am Prime Minister of Israel, it will not happen.
2: The government assures preparations are underway here as bird flu hits Australian flocks. The deadly and highly contagious H5 strain of bird flu has swept across the world and is now the closest it's been to New Zealand. It can suddenly kill birds without prior symptoms, spreading rapidly and killing entire flocks within days. Massey University disease ecologist David Heyman says once it enters poultry farms, the birds must be culled.
4: The problem with this one has been that it has persisted in wildlife and I don't believe any country has got rid of it. So that is the really difficult thing.
2: Questions over why two passenger trains heading the same way into London collided in the weekend, killing one driver and injuring almost 100. 28 people are in hospital, 9 in a critical condition. UK correspondent Gavin Gray says both trains were heading towards the city.
5: One, it would appear, was stationary near Bedford, a town to the north of London, and the other one seems to have rammed into the back of it.
2: New Zealand fans have flocked to support the All Whites in Vancouver for today's World Cup match against Egypt. Jason Pine is there.
6: Sun is shining, beautiful day, fantastic stadium. So many Kiwi fans around, so many white shirts and people draped in flags and saying g'day to one another. It's something a bit special about seeing New Zealanders supporting a national team.
2: That's news. In sport, the All Whites will have to contain a genuine footballing superstar in their second match at the FIFA World Cup this afternoon. New Zealand meet Egypt, who are led by Premier League icon Mohamed Salah. All Whites coach Darren Bassey is well aware of the threat he poses.
7: He's a world-class player. Maybe he wasn't probably had the game that he wanted to in the last game, but you know he's here to go and perform at the World Cup, you know, as all the big stars are.
2: Kick-off in Vancouver is at 1 p.m. The first All Black squad of Dave Rennie's era is about to be named. Rugby editor Elliot Smith reports the area where the squeeze is likely to come on the most is in the loose forwards and the kind of mix that Rennie, Neil Barnes and Jason Ryan desire. That's sport. I'm Jodie Gale.
0: This is Aotearoa, Wellington's

0: 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Four brothers living in Oz from Aotearoa.
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2: LAB.
1: 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Aotearoa Tour. All the best throwbacks, 90s and more.

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0: This is Aotearoa News.
1: In this update, the Prime Minister is admitting his confidence in the public service has taken a knock. A review is underway into a biometrics upgrade at the border that's since been scrapped, with more than $30 million spent and nothing to show for it. It's alleged officials provided misleading information to Immigration Minister Erica Stanford about the project. Chris Luxon says this is exactly why the government is overhauling the public service.
2: We run it like it was in 1990. We need to reimagine what it could look like in 2040. And that's why we want it smaller, we want it stripped down and streamlined and more efficient, and we want it offering better service to the New Zealand public.
1: There could be logistical challenges implementing some of the Greens' election tax promises. The party's tax package includes a 2.5% tax on net assets of the super rich above $10 million. It also sets a higher tax rate for large corporates, a levy on our four big banks, and a tax on tech companies' offshore profits. Deloitte tax partner Robin Walker says measuring the assets of the super wealthy won't be straightforward.
3: There was reference to looking at insurance value. I mean, it's a useful proxy, but it's not necessarily the perfect way to estimate a person's wealth.
1: New Zealand's poultry industry, native birds and even native marine mammals could be at risk with bird flu detected across the Tasman. Australia has confirmed the deadly H5 strain of bird flu has reached its shores after sweeping across most of the world. Biosecurity Minister Andrew Hoggard says our isolation has given us time to prepare. Massey University disease ecologist David Heyman says one method is vaccinating vulnerable species.
4: But like fish people, we're not very good at making flu vaccines, and that's because these influenza viruses change so quickly. It's quite a technical, difficult challenge, and it's quite a costly thing.
1: A poll suggests even most coalition voters don't support selling conservation land. A bill making its way through Parliament could allow some sales with money raised going back into conservation. A Curia poll commissioned by Forest and Bird suggests it's opposed by 64% of New Zealand. That's news. To sport, and Adi Savia will lead the Dave Rennie-coached All Blacks, captaining a 34-man squad named for the opening round of the New Nations Championship. Rugby editor Elliot Smith reports from Fielding.
5: Savia will be the new captain of the All Blacks, replacing the injured Scott Barrett as skipper, as Dave Rennie underlines the start of a new era. There's four uncapped players, three from the title-winning Hurricanes, prop Xavier Numia, wings Fehi Finianganofo and Josh Morby, plus the Blues' outstanding flanker Anton Signer. The big omissions, Noah Hotham, Rico Ioane and Duplessis Kirifi. Kyle Preston wins the race to be the third halfback in the squad, while Ioane misses out after a season at Leinster.
1: And Wyndham Clark has won a second US Golf Open major, just holding on for one stroke win on Long Island. And that's sport. I'm Wendy Petrie.
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1: I'm a tricky hit.

Tina Marie on That's Your Toy Thing. You're here with Toby. Kia ora, welcome along. Hopefully you're doing well, enjoying your start to the new week for Monday the 22nd of June. All is well. A little bit of a late start you may have noticed here with T and Toby. That is because the crew were over at Hutfest. Over at Walter Nash Centre, we got to hang out with a whole bunch of awesome people over there and check out all of the young gutter who were performing. And it was a fantastic time. Really enjoyed it. If you do want to go along, well recommended. Hutfest is happening throughout this week. Tickets can be available from hutfest.com. Just search that up and you'll be able to find it there. Get some tickets. The crew there are super awesome and do fantastic work putting the event on. We'll see if we can get some interviews with them over the next couple of days, but we got to go out there, give it a couple of bucks, get a bit of social media video as well whilst we were there. It was a grand old time. But let's finish off the last 2 hours of the show, shall we, and enjoy ourselves. Coming up for you, we got some Waiata from the Manhattans and Tomorrow People. You're here with Toby on Arthur Toy Fiend.

You know, there's no stars without a night. And there's no wrong without a right.

0: I'm Odell with Maya on Aotearoa. If you're here with Toby, keep listening. We're going to be talking about Hutfest, the thing we were just at today and is running all throughout this week. Fantastic ECE primary, intermediate and college performances. Fantastic stuff going on there. We'll give you more information on why you should be there later in the show. Keep listening. Aotearoa FM.
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3: I got a call the other day. It was my sister Carolyn saying, Aretha, come by when you can. I've got something that I want to say.

Aretha Franklin with Angel on the Old Toy FM. You're here with Toby. Now we got to talk about Hutfest. Hutfest is happening this week and it is an awesome co-pop of this. We were just there this morning actually, checking out some of the ECE early childhood education performances all getting together. It was really cute and really cool seeing them perform together. But they are performing all age ranges throughout this week and we wholeheartedly recommend you getting a ticket and going along and checking it out. They've got performances happening tonight, even if you want to get something tonight. But if you can't, then there's performances happening Tuesday, Wednesday, Thursday and Friday. They've got big rosters of about 2 hours long with performances from 12 p.m. and 6 p.m. as well. Whole bunch of shows from all different school levels running throughout and well worth seeing. 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You're here on Aotearoa Tau FM.

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You're here with Zobe. Keep listening. 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

0: This is Aotearoa News.
1: In this update, the Prime Minister is admitting his confidence in the public service has taken a knock. A review is underway into a biometrics upgrade at the border that's since been scrapped, with more than $30 million spent and nothing to show for it. It's alleged officials provided misleading information to Immigration Minister Erica Stanford about the project. Chris Luxon says this is exactly why the government is overhauling the public service.
2: We run it like it was in 1990. We need to reimagine what it could look like in 2040. And that's why we want it smaller, we want it stripped down and streamlined and more efficient, and we want it offering better service to the New Zealand public.
1: There could be logistical challenges implementing some of the Greens' election tax promises. The party's tax package includes a 2.5% tax on net assets of the super rich above $10 million. It also sets a higher tax rate for large corporates, a levy on our four big banks, and a tax on tech companies' offshore profits. Deloitte tax partner Robin Walker says measuring the assets of the super wealthy won't be straightforward.
3: There was reference to looking at insurance value. I mean, it's a useful proxy, but it's not necessarily the perfect way to estimate a person's wealth.
1: New Zealand's poultry industry, native birds and even native marine mammals could be at risk with bird flu detected across the Tasman. Australia has confirmed the deadly H5 strain of bird flu has reached its shores after sweeping across most of the world. Biosecurity Minister Andrew Hoggard says our isolation has given us time to prepare. Massey University disease ecologist David Heyman says one method is vaccinating vulnerable species.
4: But like for people, we're not very good at making flu vaccines, and that's because these influenza viruses change so quickly. It's quite a technical, difficult challenge, and it's quite a costly thing.
1: A poll suggests even most coalition voters don't support selling conservation land. A bill making its way through Parliament could allow some sales with money raised going back into conservation. A Courier poll commissioned by Forest and Bird suggests it's opposed by 64% of New Zealand. That's news. To sport, and Adi Savia will lead the Dave Rennie-coached All Blacks, captaining a 34-man squad named for the opening round of the New Nations Championship. Rugby editor Elliot Smith reports from fielding.
5: Savia will be the new captain of the All Blacks, replacing the injured Scott Barrett as skipper, as Dave Rennie underlines the start of a new era. There's four uncapped players, three from the title-winning Hurricanes, prop Xavier Numia, wings Fihi Finiangonofo and Josh Morby, plus the Blues' outstanding flanker Anton Signer. The big omissions, Noah Hotham, Rico Ioane and Duplessis Kirifi. Kyle Preston wins the race to be the third halfback in the squad, while Ioane misses out after a season at Leinster.
1: And Wyndham Clark has won a second US Golf Open major, just holding on for one-stroke win on Long Island. And that's sport. I'm Wendy Petrie.

Tori Kelly with Nobody Love on RTL Toy FM. You're here with Toby. Kia ora, hope you're doing well, enjoying your Monday, start of a new week for the 22nd of June, and hope all is going well. Day's looking pretty good so far. We've got a high of 14 degrees. It's fine today with light winds. It is sun all around. It is a good time. A little bit rainy over the weekend, but I quite enjoyed that, frankly. Had a nice little weekend, just taking it easy in the garage, doing a bit of tinkering. I do like a rainy day, you know, when you're staying in the whare, just doing bits and bobs, just listening to the rain outside. It's a good time, but obviously throughout the week, it's good to have a bit of sun out there, isn't it? Just here with Toby at the moment. Teddy Ho, feeling a bit ma-wee-wee too. If you're listening, wishing you all the very best. Hopefully you feel better soon. I'll do my best to hold down the fort until you get back. Coming up, we got music by Zara. Keep listening here on Ati Ōtō FM.

nothing about a conservative regular girl that still can beat up jazz. Thorough as f- don't need your jazz. Psychic as f- can reach up jazz. Zodiac sign, it must be a Gemini moon, cause we about to go half. Mistakenly, nobody been in a bag, but how many bodies done been in her bag?

30 for 30 on At The Auth All With Him. You're here with Toby. I don't know why I die if I can. There we got Brian Ferry, Third World, and Tawaz. Keep listening. 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

0: Sia wa toa. Baby, I do it for you. FM. Our love is alive.
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0: Brian Ferry on Off the Old Paul Griffin. You're here with Toby. Keep listening. We're going to be talking about Heart Fest happening all throughout this week, and you should be going along. We'll give you more info about that very soon on Off the Old Paul Griffin.
1: This is a huge reminder. Sorry, that was a bit much. 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

Aretha Franklin with Angel on RTO4FM. You're here with Toby. Now we got to talk about Hutfest. Hutfest is happening this week and it is an awesome co-op of this. We were just there this morning actually, checking out some of the ECE, Early Childhood Education performances, all getting together. It was really cute and really cool seeing them perform together. But they are performing all age ranges throughout this week and we wholeheartedly recommend you getting a ticket and going along and checking it out. They've got performances happening tonight, even if you want to get something tonight. But if you can't, then there's performances happening Tuesday, Wednesday, Thursday and Friday. They've got big rosters of about 2 hours long with performances from 12 p.m. and 6 p.m. as well. Whole bunch of shows from all different school levels running throughout and well worth seeing. Tickets are $7.50 each for general admission, and if you're under three, you get them for free. So that is awesome as well. So do go along to that. Wholeheartedly recommend it for a awesome just celebration of the hut as it is, and also of just island culture with kapas as well. And it's just great seeing them all get together performing there, getting all the kura to perform their kaupapa and perform their waiata as well. So it's super cool. 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It's a big old place, but there are only so many tickets available, and we'd love to see you there. And so would they. 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You're here on RTO4FM.

p.m. and 6 p.m. as well. Well worth a look. Stick around, we've got some great Wired that coming for you throughout the day, and hopefully today he'll be rejoining us once again from tomorrow. If you want to tune in, you can find us 11 a.m. till 3 p.m. That's T and Toby. Also for me to say is ka kite, hei opopo. Cheers.

0: This is Aotearoa News.
1: In this update, peace negotiations between the US and Iran and Switzerland have reportedly stalled after Iranian officials walked out. US President Donald Trump has publicly threatened to hit Iran very hard again and take over the Strait of Hormuz if a deal isn't reached. Iran says the waterway is now closed again over Israel's continued attacks on Lebanon, but the US claims it's open. U.S. Vice President J.D. Vance insists great progress has already been made towards peace.
2: What we have already seen back home in the United States is lower gas prices. We've seen the free flow of oil and gas. We've seen peace, and now we're trying to build on that.
1: The Green Party has corrected down its maths on the revenue from election tax promises. It wants to tax large corporations more and create a new rate for income above 160K. Here's senior political reporter Azaria Howe.
3: The party's issued a correction saying its policies will increase net revenue by $5.15 billion in the 2027-28 financial year, rising to $5.73 billion in the 2030-31 year. It said yesterday revenue would rise $5.35 billion, then to $5.94 billion for 2030-31.
1: All eyes are on Downing Street, with Britain's Observer newspaper reporting UK Prime Minister Sir Keir Starmer will announce his resignation overnight tonight, New Zealand time. The BBC's Joe Pike says Starmer's authority has been completely drained.
4: People within the Labour Party are not necessarily talking now about Keir Starmer, but who and what could come next, whether there's a contest or a coronation.
1: Iconic Kiwi artists like Crowded House are among many of those who could be suffering from unpaid AI use. US magazine The Atlantic has found AI companies use millions of songs without consent or payment. And that's news. To sport, and Egypt bounce back from being a goal down at halftime to lead New Zealand 3-1 in the closing stages of their World Cup contest in Vancouver. It was Evergreen striker Mo Salah who broke the deadline on TVNZ+.
5: Here is Salah cutting in from that right wing. Plays the 1-2, gets it back, and Mo Salah scores for Egypt.
1: Egypt scored again to take a 3-1 lead with just moments remaining. And Adi Savia has been named full-time All Blacks skipper for the first time, with new coach Dave Rennie saying the loose forward ticks all the boxes as leader.
6: Deeply cares, very experienced, highly respected. I reckon Adi, he's not a massive talker, so he'll lead through his actions.
1: And that's sport. I'm Wendy Petrie.

早起有我，冲啊！早起有我，冲！

0: This is Aotearoa News.
1: In this update, a courier poll suggests almost two-thirds of New Zealanders oppose selling conservation land, which will be allowed in a bill now going through Parliament. The poll commissioned by Forest and Bird shows only a quarter of New Zealanders support sales and 11% are unsure. The Conservation Minister claims it only includes land, not material about conservation. Forest and Bird Chief Richard Capey says the issue is the bill opens up future sales, and this poll sends Parliament a very clear message.
2: The thing that surprised me, if anything, is just how deeply this is felt across the political spectrum. So every single political party will lose votes if they support this.
1: Prime Minister Chris Luxon says the coalition government is stable, but the parties also disagree. Speaking at National's annual conference in the weekend, campaign chair Simeon Brown likened New Zealand First and ACT to children, characterising National as the parent keeping the peace. Luxon says he was trying to make the case for why people should vote for National. He says they'll need to find a way to work with the result on election night.
3: I'm not prepared to go lose great ministers like Mark Mitchell or Erica Stanford or something and concede those positions around a ministerial table to someone from New Zealand First or ACT.
1: An advocacy group says the government needs an endometriosis action plan, with diagnosis taking up to 11 years. One in 10 New Zealanders have the disease, which causes extremely painful menstruation. Canterbury University has found diagnosis takes 2 years longer when a sufferer doesn't know what symptoms indicate. Endometriosis New Zealand Chief Executive Tania Cook says change is needed to raise awareness.
4: Those people have problems with their education, maintaining employment. It really does have a huge impact on their quality of life.
1: Now, liquidated rugby team Moana Pacifica copped a telling off for calling a loan a grant in emails to Sports NZ. News Talk ZB obtained communications under the Official Information Act. And that's news. Sport, and the All Whites have been unable to hold on to their half-time lead against Egypt at the Football World Cup.
5: The Pharaohs write their own better footballing history.
1: TVNZ capturing Egypt's first ever World Cup win, downing New Zealand 3-1. New All Blacks captain Adi Savia is certain his equally new coach will drive high standards in his first year of change, saying Dave Rennie will provide plenty of direction.
6: But one thing I know is that, you know, Rennie, he will come in and make sure we work hard, and he'll keep us accountable for, you know, what we're saying in meetings and in rooms and in trainings and games. So it's going to be exciting.
1: Warriors lock Aaron Clark has been hit with a dangerous contact charge by the NRL judiciary, but will only cop a fine and not miss any matches. That's Court. I'm Wendy Petrie. This is

0: ends. 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Girl, you got it. Let them know that everything been.
1: As we proceed.
0: 5.5 and boys. Is off the hook. Cinderella about to lose the glass off a foot. And when I find it, it's when I find you. And we could do the things we never got the time to. Better late than never, but never late is better. They tell me time is money, but we'll spend it together. I'm down for whatever. You just

0: This is Aotearoa News.
1: In this update, triple murderer Lauren Dickerson will be challenging her convictions 7 months before becoming eligible for parole. Rosie Leishman reports.
2: Dickerson serving an 18-year sentence for murdering her three daughters, a 6-year-old and 2-year-old twins, in their Timaru home in 2021. She admitted killing the children, but claimed she was so mentally unwell she couldn't be held criminally responsible. Dickerson's case is set for 3 days in Wellington's Court of Appeal next February.
1: A Unichem pharmacy at the Green Cross Health Network reportedly at Petone has fallen victim to a privacy breach. Claudia O'Neill has more.
3: Green Cross says the breach involves the licensee's website with no impact to the central Unichem site and broader systems. It says the pharmacy's acted promptly and is getting appropriate advice. The Office of the Privacy Commissioner says it's aware of reports. It says any organisation facing breaches that could cause harm must act quickly to notify the Commissioner and anyone affected.
1: Police say they're incredibly disheartened to announce a weekend crash death toll of 7 people across the country, with others seriously injured. It's urging people to make better choices behind the wheel. Motorbike enthusiasts are taking ACC to court, arguing levy increases are unfair and unlawful. The motorcycle advocacy group Mark Chappell appearing in the High Court at Christchurch today, seeking to urgently halt next month's rise. Registration from large bikes could rise more than 38%. Chappell says most accidents aren't the fault of motorcyclists.
4: Feeling absolutely pooped on. There are no arguments that ACC can make that say motorcyclists should pay more than cars that aren't equally valid for push bikes.
1: A group of riders is expected to gather outside court to show their support. And New Zealand's poultry and native birds plus marine mammals could be at risk with bird flu detected across the Tasman. Australia says a deadly H5 strain sweeping across the world has arrived. And that's news. To sport, and coach Darren Baisley is disappointed the All Whites fell away in the second half to lose 3-1 to Egypt in football's World Cup. A Finn Sermon goal had New Zealand ahead 1-0 at the break in Vancouver. Baisley is gutted his team couldn't hold on when the Faroes upped the tempo. But he told TVNZ Plus he is a bit disappointed with the officiating.
5: You know, certain times felt like could have had decisions go for us, but ultimately we didn't. And it was so strong first half, so to end up losing, is really disappointing.
1: Adi Savia is a new All Blacks captain, leading a 34-strong squad with 4 debutants for the Nations Championship. Savia says he hasn't spoken to injured ex-skipper Scott Barrett.
6: I haven't, but I've sent him a message.
1: And that's sport. I'm Wendy Petrie.

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2: 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Throwbacks.

with they. Then you got that just don't like, you know, those PhDs. But you know, I pop a lot of, but I back it up though. She is a difference. A lot of pop.

0: This is Aotearoa News.
1: In this update, Iran and the US seem to be still following the path of negotiation. Iran's team walked out of talks today after Donald Trump publicly threatened to resume bombing and take over the Strait of Hormuz. Economist, Middle East correspondent Greg Karlstrom says it's not clear how much has been achieved, but he told Heather Duplessis-Allen there's agreement to continue technical talks.
2: One would imagine nuclear experts, sanctions experts, the people who would have to work out the nuts and bolts of any final agreement, they're going to keep negotiating, and so that's the one slightly encouraging sign.
1: The Greens say they've had words with one of the country's most well-known economists over a maths mistake in its tax policy. It's issued a correction saying the policy released yesterday will increase net revenue $5.15 billion in the 2027-28 year, not $5.35 billion. Co-leader Chloe Swarbrick told Heather Duplessis-Allen consultancy Infometrics, headed by Brad Olson, had the job of analysing the figures.
3: That was supposed to be our insurance. This is, I think, just human error, and I know that Brad is also more than willing to front for this. It just wasn't picked up.
1: The government is apologising after a report found Health New Zealand compromised a child's rights and makes a number of recommendations. Last year, an 11-year-old autistic girl was mistaken for an adult mental health patient. She was taken to a Hamilton facility, injected with drugs and sedated. Her family say it's had an enduring detrimental effect. Prime Minister Chris Luxon says the Mental Health Minister will issue a response.
4: All I can say is, just as a human being to that family, we're incredibly sorry about that.
1: And iconic Kiwi artists like Crowded House are among many who could be suffering from unpaid AI use. US magazine The Atlantic has found AI companies use millions of songs without consent or payment. Music management organisation Abra Amcos says the government needs to revisit copyright laws to protect musicians. And that's news. To sport, and Ben Old has suffered a gruesome injury in the All Whites 3-1 Football World Cup defeat to Egypt. Old was clipped by an Egyptian defender and fell heavily during the second half, with the Egyptian player then stepping on his nether regions, ripping his shorts and undies. A kid from Frankfurt, Germany, is one of four uncapped players in the new All Blacks squad. Blues loose forward Anton Segner, who came to New Zealand alone as a teenager, says he rung his parents after a call from coach Dave Rennie.
5: After that, mum, dad and my brothers, they couldn't go back to sleep. They were pretty excited, but still got up there. I think it's 2 a.m. in Germany now, 2 hours now, just to make sure that it's real and not a dream.
1: And surprising the New Zealand cycling community with Olympic and Commonwealth Games silver medalist Campbell Stewart retiring, aged only 28. That's sport. I'm Wendy Petrie.
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1: Koinei, kuka rangona kōrero o te wā.
2: In this update, the Greens say they've had words with one of the country's most well-known economists over a maths mistake in its tax policy. It's issued a correction, saying the policy released yesterday will increase net revenue $5.15 billion in the 2027-28 financial year, not $5.35 billion. Co-leader Chloe Swarbrick says consultancy Infometrics, headed by Brad Olson, had the job of analysing the policy figures. She says it was supposed to be their insurance, but the mistake appears to have been missed in a case of human error. A new poll suggests two-thirds of New Zealanders oppose the sale of conservation land. A bill going through Parliament allows the government to sell some and put the money back into conservation. A courier poll commissioned by Forest and Bird shows only a quarter of New Zealanders would support making those sales, with 11% unsure. Forest and Bird Chief Advisor Richard Cappy says it sends a very clear message to Parliament.
3: The thing that surprised me, if anything, is just how deeply this is felt across the political spectrum. So every single political party will lose vote if they support this.
2: Police are asking Aucklanders to help them find Heremaia Manuel in a connection with a sexually motivated burglary in Freemans Bay. The 41-year-old's accused of entering a woman's home early on Saturday morning and committing an indecent assault. Police say he fled after being disturbed about 3 a.m. He could be in the CBD but has visited Mangere in the past. A push for the government to better protect the rights of musicians. US magazine The Atlantic's found AI companies use millions of songs without consent or payment. Many Kiwi artists could be suffering. Music management organisation APRA AMCOS says the government needs to revisit copyright laws. That's news. In sport, attacker Ben Old has gone nuts at the referee for a non-call in the All Whites 3-1 loss to Egypt at Football's World Cup. Old was clipped by an Egyptian who then stood on his groin, ripping his underwear and shorts. The foul wasn't given and the Pharaohs scored straight afterwards, leaving Old gutted, but he's at least happy his family jewels are still intact.
4: It's better. I was worried in the moment. It was a very sharp pain, but that's all fine. Been checked with the doctor.
2: Auckland FC won't be turning to assistant coach Danny Hay to replace departing head coach Steve Corriker. Hayes announced he's leaving the Black Knights to join Corica's coaching team at Japanese club Yokohama. That's sport. I'm Emily Anson.
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0: This is Aotearoa News. In this update, police say they're incredibly disheartened to announce a weekend crash death toll of 7 people across the country, with others seriously injured. It's urging people to make better choices behind the wheel. The government's apologising after a report found Health New Zealand compromised a child's rights and makes a number of recommendations. In March last year, an 11-year-old autistic girl was mistaken for an adult mental health patient. She was taken to a Hamilton facility, injected with drugs and sedated. Prime Minister Chris Luxon says he's spoken to Mental Health Minister Matt Doocy, who will issue a response.
1: All I can say is, just as a human being to that family, we're incredibly sorry about that.
0: Almost all New Zealanders chose not to opt out of increasing their KiwiSaver payments. Minimum contributions increased from 3% in April to 3.5%, although people could remain at 3% if they wished. Finance Minister Nicola Willis says 99.5% of workers paying in went with the higher figure.
2: Even while financial conditions are tough, the vast majority are choosing to take the opportunity to save for a better financial future.
0: Nationals pledge to make more changes to KiwiSaver if re-elected, including making it compulsory. The Green Party has corrected down its maths on the revenue from election tax promises. It wants to tax large corporations more and create a new rate for income above 160k. Here's senior political reporter Azaria Howell.
3: The party's issued a correction saying its policies will increase net revenue by $5.15 billion in the 2027-28 financial year, rising to $5.73 billion in the 2030-31 year. It said yesterday revenue would rise $5.35 billion, then to $5.94 billion for 2030-31.
0: That's news. In sport, coach Dave Rennie is adamant Rico Ioane still has a chance to reclaim his All Blacks jersey. The 88 Test utility back has missed Rennie's first squad selection, joining Noah Hottam and Duplessis Kirifi as the most high-profile omissions. There's a new captain in Adi Savia, while Hurricanes prop Xavier Numia and Blues flanker Anton Signer are the other new faces. Coach Darren Baisley is disappointed the All Whites fell away in the second half to lose 3-1 to Egypt at Football's World Cup. Baisley is gutted his team couldn't hold on, but told TVNZ Plus he's disappointed with the officiating.
4: You know, certain times felt like could have had decisions go for us, but ultimately we didn't, and it was so strong first half, so to end up losing, is really disappointing.
0: That's sport, I'm Emily Ansell.
5: This is Aotearoa Tour, Wellington's

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0: Kei a koe tāu.
5: Ai.

0: This is Aotearoa News.
1: In this update, Keir Starmer says he's achieved a lot as UK Prime Minister. He's announced his plan to resign and ordered the British Labour Party's National Executive Council to set a timetable for finding his replacement. Starmer wants a replacement before the return of Parliament from recess in September. He says he's proud of the reform he's managed to achieve for his party and his country.
2: Ripping out the poison of anti-Semitism, restoring trust on the economy, defence and national security.
1: The just-departed Mayor of Manchester, Andy Burnham, has been sworn in as the MP for Makerfield and has announced his intention to run for the top job. A fresh push for a nationwide bed tax has been launched by Regional Tourism New Zealand. Its proposal would see a small user-pays tax for stays at hotels and Airbnbs, with the money going towards events and tourism infrastructure. The plan has the backing of several mayors, including those of Auckland, Rotorua and Queenstown. Good news for A2 milk shareholders as the company wins approval to sell infant formula to China from its plant in northern Waikato's Pōkeno. It bought the Pōkeno plant from Chinese company Yashili late last year. The company is now moving ahead with a $300 million special dividend for shareholders. Shareholders Association CEO Oliver Mander says A2 milk shares rallied by 11% at the news.
3: Investors do like cash ultimately, so anything that creates the potential for more profitability, more cash flow, will be really well regarded by the market.
1: An investigation's underway after a man's fatal e-scooter crash in Christchurch in the early hours of Sunday morning. He crashed near the Bourke Street intersection with Antigua Street just after midnight and died in hospital later that day. Police don't believe another vehicle was involved, but are asking for witnesses or CCTV footage from the area. That's news. In sport, Argentinian football fans are already in celebration mode during their Football World Cup group match against Austria in Dallas. History was created in the 38th minute by veteran striker Lionel Messi on TVNZ.
4: Number 17 for the great number 10. So many stats to his name.
1: Messi's become the World Cup's all-time leading scorer with his 17th goal overall and fourth at the current tournament. Argentina leads 1-0 late in the game, a scoreline that would see the defending champions move to the top of Group J. Newly named captain Adi Savia says he'll be ready to play for the All Blacks against France next week, despite speculation he may be rested for the July tests. At Sport, I'm Jodie Gill.
0: This is Aotearoa, Wellington's

0: Before you go, there's something I want you to have.
1: 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But wait a minute, isn't this?
0: Yeah, yes it is.
1: But I thought the old lady dropped it into the ocean in the air.
0: Well, baby, I went down and got it for you.
1: Aw, you shouldn't have.

0: Kia ora, I'm Mariana Horner, proud grandmother of my beautiful mokopuna. 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
19: 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Mariah Carey.
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14: 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He piko.
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14: He tani wha.
13: Adele?
19: 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Whare whare te.
13: 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He reo.
15: Apae he kare.
19: Kia ora.
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19: 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Hea māma.
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13: 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He tani wha.
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19: 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He piko he tani wha. He piko he tani wha.
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14: Tēnā taha.

0: is Aotearoa News.
1: In this update, the UK will have a new Prime Minister by September at the latest, as Sir Keir Starmer announces his plan to depart. He's given an emotional speech to the world's media outside 10 Downing Street. Starmer wants a replacement decided before Parliament returns from recess in September. He says the next leader will have a big job on their hands.

0: Wilson told the Herald a lot of the short-term accommodation sector is on board.
1: As long as it's a national approach and that we don't end up with a patchwork of different regional regimes running.
0: The Education Review Office wants urgent reform as more students move from mainstream schooling into alternative settings. It's found 8,000 12 to 16-year-olds are now learning in these settings, twice as many as a decade ago. They include activity centres, alternative education, or Te Kura's Engagement and Wellbeing Gateway. Office Senior Manager Rebecca Bianis says there should be a review into how mainstream education can keep young people in school. Two men have been charged with critically injuring a person at Burnham Military Camp near Christchurch. Police were called to the alleged assault around 12:30 a.m. on Saturday. Police investigators are working closely with the Defence Force and aren't seeking anyone else. That's news. In sport, to the grandstands of Dallas Stadium in Texas on TVNZ. Thousands of Argentinian fans in full voice have remained in the arena well beyond full time of their 2-0 World Cup win over Austria, soaking up one of their country's greatest football moments. Striker Lionel Messi has become the tournament's all-time leading goalscorer. 2023 Wimbledon champion Marketa Vondrousova has received a 4-year tennis ban for refusing an anti-doping test. The 26-year-old denied a doping control officer entry to her home to conduct a test last December. Ardie Savia says he'll be ready to play for the All Blacks against France next week, despite speculation he may be rested for the July tests. That's sport. I'm Jodie Gill.

0: What do you think of this?
1: Wellington's number one.
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3: Hey, are you cycling this weekend?
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0: Tarawana Kōrero Otewa.
1: In this update, Winston Peters is claiming National has no control over this election. The New Zealand First Leader has gone on the attack after National Campaign Chair Simeon Brown characterised his coalition partners as children at the weekend. Peters says there's a political change going on under everyone's nose.
2: The Nats are not in control of this election. This is an election where the Nats will be not in control in any way, shape or form. Watch the process from here on in.
1: To the British political scene, where a snap election in the UK could be on the cards if newly elected MP Andy Burnham proves to be Labour's lifeline. UK Prime Minister Sir Keir Starmer has announced his plans to resign as Prime Minister and the leader of the Labour Party. It makes way for Burnham, who has now returned to Parliament as MP for Makerfield and is considered a shoo-in to replace Starmer. UK political commentator Adam Bolton says a snap election could be considered if Burnham's leadership results in a turnaround in Labour's fortunes in the polls.
3: They're running fairly distant second to Reform UK, if not third place, alongside the Conservatives.
1: Back home, hospices are in line for a $12 million funding boost aimed to ease pressure on palliative care services across the country. Health Minister Simeon Brown says the funding will address uneven government support for hospice operating costs, which ranges from 22 to 91% between facilities. An Auckland man who took intimate recordings of dozens of women has lost a long-running fight for name suppression. However, he's not giving up on his bid for permanent anonymity. He was sentenced to home detention last year for secretly filming 62 women. Jordan Dunn has more.
4: The filming was done in toilet stalls, public showers, under victims' skirts and elevators, and in changing rooms at a Newmarket store. Twice a judge has rejected the defendant's application for permanent name suppression. He has now filed a further appeal and his name remains suppressed for the time being.
1: That's news. In sport, the Warriors will continue their charge in the NRL without in-form prop Jackson Ford for the foreseeable future. The 28-year-old suffered a pectoral muscle injury during Sunday's win over the Cowboys in Christchurch. He was spotted in a sling post-match. Coach Andrew Webster has offered this update.
5: We plan to have him worst case for the finals, best case like 4 to 6 weeks, but we literally are just waiting on those scans.
1: A memorable footballing moment for our

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0: This is Aotearoa News.
1: In this update, Foreign Minister Winston Peters says Sir Keir Starmer's resignation epitomises what's wrong with some of our democracies. The UK Prime Minister plans to have a successor in place by Parliament's return in September at the latest. It means Downing Street will welcome its seventh leader in a decade. Peters says he's astonished by how things have played out in the UK.
2: There are far too many people in it for themselves and not their country. You can't explain seven prime ministers in the space of 10 years.
1: Labour's leader believes National's latest KiwiSaver policy would hit low-income New Zealanders hard. National's campaigning on making the scheme compulsory if re-elected in November, promising a $1,500 boost for every newborn. It's also committing to raising minimum contributions, making employers contribute for staff over 65 and for staff on paid parental leave. Chris Hipkins says National hasn't answered basic questions.
3: Like how low-income people are supposed to afford KiwiSaver contributions when they're compulsory, when they can't afford them when they're voluntary.
1: Cyber security agencies in Australia, the US, Canada, the UK and New Zealand are warning AI is a security problem, but also the answer. In a rare joint statement, the Five Eyes agencies warn government and business leaders must act swiftly to address the imminent threat. They say AI lowers barriers for malicious actors and increases the speed, scale and sophistication of cyber threats. But New Zealand's National Cyber Security Centre head, Katrina Robinson, says at the same time, AI tools can vastly improve our defences. She says they're already working with providers to help our response. Health officials are warning a heat wave across Europe is a danger to life as temperatures soar above 40 degrees Celsius. France's health department has issued a red danger alert, advising people to take extreme caution outside. Two children aged 2 and 4 have been found dead in a sweltering car in France. That's news. In sport, the Crusaders will have a new captain as well as a new coach next Super Rugby season. David Avili has announced he's heading to Japan with 1 year left on his contract. He exits as the franchise's joint seventh most capped player with 155 appearances and 8 title-winning seasons. England cricketers Ben Stokes and Gus Atkinson have been cleared from further punishment over the London nightclub incident after this month's first test win over New Zealand. They were stood down for the second test after breaching the team's midnight curfew, having been present when a team security guard was left bloodied when struck by a Saracens rugby player in a brawl. The pair have been given a written warning with no further action added to their removal from the second test. That's sport. I'm Jodie Gill.
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0: This is Aotearoa News.
1: In this update, a knock in confidence in the job market could stick around long term. A Westpac McDermott Miller survey for the June quarter shows employment confidence levels fell to the lowest reading since 2004. Meanwhile, a net 60% of respondents believe it's hard to find a job compared to 46% last quarter. Westpac senior economist Michael Gordon says the labour market's usually one of the last parts of the economy to recover from shocks like the Iran war.
2: Employers will look to get more out of their existing workers rather than getting back to hiring, even as things are starting to pick up.
1: Meanwhile, Donald Trump says he's confident Iran will stick to the terms of any nuclear agreement with the United States. US officials claim talks with Iranian officials in Switzerland have made progress across multiple fronts as negotiators move toward a possible final deal. Vice President J.D. Vance says there are mechanisms in place to prevent escalation involving Iran, Lebanon and the Strait of Hormuz. Trump says there won't be any trouble as long as Iran respects the US.
3: We have total control of the strait. You know, we have a Navy that had a blockade. I think the blockade was more impactful than dropping bombs.
1: Labor's ruled out raising the superannuation age if elected. It follows National's election promise to make employer and employee KiwiSaver contributions compulsory, including for those aged 65 and older. National leader Christopher Luxon's also confirmed the party will campaign on raising the age of super eligibility, but has yet to unveil a policy. Labor leader Chris Hipkins says making New Zealanders work harder for longer isn't the answer. Police have recovered a body from a South Auckland pond. Emergency services were called about four yesterday afternoon to Rongomai Park near Otara after a member of the public spotted the body. Police say the death remains unexplained and a post-mortem will take place today. Formal identification processes are underway. That's news. In sport, Crusaders captain David Havili has hit out at the stress and pressure New Zealand rugby players are under after announcing a move to Japan. The 31-year-old has utilised a clause in his contract, allowing him to leave with a year remaining. Havili, who played the last of his 30 tests in 2024, elaborated on his reasons in a supplied interview.
4: Just looking forward to being in the slow lane, eh? Every rugby player in New Zealand can agree that there's a lot of stress, a lot of media pressure on you to perform.

0: Kia ora, I'm Mirianna Horner, proud grandmother of my beautiful mokopuna. 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Pautoko manoa, pautoko whānau, pautoko hapori. 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
1: In this update, bomb threats have disrupted education providers countrywide. Multiple campuses of ARA Institute of Canterbury were told to go home about 11 a.m. after receiving a threat. Christchurch Girls High School has lifted a precautionary lockdown and says all staff and students are safe. In Auckland, Whangaparāo School has asked families to collect children after a similar threat. Several media organisations, including NZME, also received threats. The cost of fuel appears to be weighing on Kiwis' minds as employment confidence falls to its lowest level since 2004. A Westpac McDermott Miller survey for the June quarter shows a net 60% of respondents believe it's hard to find a job, compared to 46% last quarter. Confidence dropped in the private and public sector. Westpac senior economist Michael Gordon says high fuel prices have changed views of the labour market.
2: The sense of cost of living just keeps getting away on us. We're not getting pay increases to offset that, and we don't expect to get them in the future.
1: The former Solicitor General is looking into allegations MB officials misled a minister around a failed multi-million dollar border technology project. Public Service Commissioner Sir Brian Roach has appointed Michael Herron, KC, to lead the inquiry.